back to back to back to back to back to back to back to back to back to back to back to back to back to back to back to back to back to back to back to back to back to back to back to back to back to back to back to back to back to back to back to back to back to back to back to back to back to back to back to back to back to back to back to back to back to back to back to back to back to back to back to back to back to back to back to back to back to back to back to back to back to back to back to back to back to back to back to back to back to back to back to back to back to back to back to back to back to back to back to back to back to back to back to back to back to back to back to back to back to back to back to back to back to back to back to back to back to back to back to back to back to back to back to back to back to back to back to back to back to back to back to back to back to back to back to back to back to back to back to back to back to back to back to back to back to back to back to back to back to back to back to back to back to back to back to back to back to back to back to back to back to back to back to back to back to back to back to back to back to back to back to back to back to back to back to back to back to back to back to back to back to back to back to back to back to back to back to back to back to back to back to back to back to back to back to back to back to back to back to back to back to back to back to back to back to back to back to back to back to

Oh, God, God, God, God, God, God, God, God, God, God, God, God, God, God, God, God, God, God, God, God, God, God, God, God, God, God, God, God, God, God, God, God, God, God, God, God, God, God, God, God, God, God, God, God, God, God, God, God, God, God, God, God, God, God, God, God, God, God, God, God, God, God, God, God, God, God, God, God, God, God, God, God, God, God, God, God, God, God, God, God, God, God, God, God, God, God, God, God, God, God, God, God, God, God, God, God, God, God, God, God, God, God, God, God, God, God, God, God, God, God, God, God, God, God, God, God, God, God, God, God, God, God, God, God, God, God, God, God, God, God, God, God, God, God, God, God, God, God, God, God, God, God, God, God, God, God, God, God, God, God, God, God, God, God, God, God, God, God, God, God, God, God, God, God, God, God, God, God, God, God, God, God, God, God, God, God, God, God, God, God, God, God, God, God, God, God, God,

Jata, Jata, Jata, Jata, Jata, Jata, Jata, Jata, Jata, Jata, Jata, Jata, Jata, Jata, Jata, Jata, Jata, Jata, Jata, Jata, Jata, Jata, Jata, Jata, Jata, Jata, Jata, Jata, Jata, Jata, Jata, Jata, Jata, 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

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watch, watch, watch, watch, watch, watch, watch, watch, watch, watch, watch, watch, watch, watch, watch, watch, watch, watch, watch, watch, watch, watch, watch, watch, watch, watch, watch, watch, watch, watch, watch, watch, watch, watch, watch, watch, watch, watch, watch, watch, watch, watch, watch, watch, watch, watch, watch, watch, watch, watch, watch, watch, watch, watch, watch, watch, watch, watch, watch, watch, watch, watch, watch, watch, watch, watch, watch, watch, watch, watch, watch, watch, watch, watch, watch, watch, watch, watch, watch, watch, watch, watch, watch, watch, watch, watch, watch, watch, watch, watch, watch, watch, watch, watch, watch, watch, watch, watch

watching, watching, watching, watching, watching, watching, watching, watching, watching, watching, watching, watching, watching, watching, watching, watching, watching, watching, watching, watching, watching, watching, watching, watching, watching, watching, watching, watching, watching, watching, watching, watching, watching, watching, watching, watching, watching, watching, watching, watching, watching, watching, watching, watching, watching, watching, watching, watching, watching, watching, watching, watching, watching, watching, watching, watching, watching, watching, watching, watching, watching, watching, watching, watching, watching, watching, watching, watching, watching, watching, watching, watching, watching, watching, watching, watching, watching, watching, watching, watching, watching, watching, watching, watching, watching, watching, watching, watching, watching, watching, watching, watching, watching, watching, watching, watching, watching, watching, watching, watching, watching, watching, watching, watching, watching, watching, watching, watching, watching, watching, watching, watching, watching, watching, watching, watching, watching, watching, watching, watching, watching, watching, watching, watching, watching, watching,

Watching, watching, watching, watching, watching, watching, watching, watching, watching, watching, watching, watching, watching, watching, watching, watching, watching, watching, watching, watching, watching, watching, watching, watching, watching, watching, watching, watching, watching, watching, watching, watching, watching, watching, watching, watching, watching, watching, watching, watching, watching, watching, watching, watching, watching, watching, watching, watching, watching, watching, watching, watching, watching, watching, watching, watching, watching, watching, watching, watching, watching, watching, watching, watching, watching, watching, watching, watching, watching, watching, watching, watching, watching, watching, watching, watching, watching, watching, watching, watching, watching, watching, watching, watching, watching, watching, watching, watching, watching, watching, watching, watching, watching, watching, watching, watching, watching, watching, watching, watching, watching, watching, watching, watching, watching, watching, watching, watching, watching, watching, watching, watching, watching, watching, watching, watching, watching, watching, watching, watching, watching, watching, watching, watching, watching, watching